For the third show in a row, Flatland Cavalry is at number three with Never Coming Back. And Riley Green has to settle for runner-up after being number one on Friday. This is Think As You Drunk on WFRE.

John Morgan's just a kid himself on 99.9 WFRE. Well, this is the portion of Free Country Nights when I give you my dummy of the day. And today we're heading to Michigan, where a woman has pleaded guilty after trying to sneak a full bottle of wine into jail. And let's just say she wasn't carrying it with her hands. Authorities say there was an unopened bottle of Pinot Grigio hidden in a very unconventional location. And apparently officers became suspicious because she was

0: Megan Maroney during Free Country Nights with Drew on 99.9 WFRE. And it would be a beautiful thing if you could be front and center at the Red Wing Shoes Party in the Park, right in front of Kelsey Hart. Well, it's easier than you think. We're giving away Airtron Free Zone passes throughout the week. And one of the truck stops is going to be on Wednesday from 5 to 6 with Andy Webb. He's going to be over at Red Wing Shoes, the title sponsor of the Red Wing Shoes Party in the Park. He'll be live at 5600 Urbana Pike. 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
4: 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Join me this Wednesday for WAG Wednesday with the Frederick Keys. 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

don't tell anybody this secret, but when it's really hot at Party of the Park, the day before, I freeze rags. I get them all wet, freeze them, and I have them to throw on the back of my neck whenever it gets too hot. I do it on the golf course all the time. Here's Jason Aldean on WFRE.

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0: We've already given away quite a few, and we just got here, but we've got enough for you. So if you're in the area, definitely come by and grab some of these wristbands. We've got some other fun stuff for you as well. 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
6: Now your forecast from the WFRE Truck Trucks and Cars Weather Center. Sunny and a high near 91 today. Clear on the overnight. Lows getting down to 71. Tomorrow a dangerous heat wave begins with highs pushing 99 and feels like temperatures up to 109. Stay hydrated. It's 86 degrees in Frederick and more free country from Carrie Underwood.

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so excited about tomorrow night. It's Wag Wednesday at the Frederick Keys. And thanks to the Auto Spas and Lube Centers, I'm going to be live from 6 until 8. Pre-register your four-legged fur baby, and you can bring them to the game. After the game, your kids and pets can run the bases.

0: Nicole Kidman, not in a romantic way, but as co-parents for their daughter. So he's being friendlier to her, and she's kind of keeping him at arm's length. So I hope they can work on this for the sake of their daughters. And that's what's brewing in entertainment. On the way, Carrie Underwood.
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0: Chesney and Carrie on. It's Diana Gibson. We're days away from the Red Wing Shoes Party in the Park and phenomenal music. It's going to be playing all day long. The best spot to be is right in front of the stage in the Airtron free zone, but you have to get passes to do that. So join AJ on Thursday from noon until 1 at Trick Trucks and Cars, 5702 Industry Lane in Frederick, where you can score some free zone passes. They are going fast, so you want to make sure that you get out to see AJ this Thursday from noon until 1 at Trick Trucks and Cars, and it's all live on WFRE. On the way, Ella Langley.
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0: Green Country Weather. Now your forecast from the WFRE Trick Trucks and Cars Weather Center. Sunny skies the rest of the day, clear on the overnight with lows down to 71. Tomorrow a dangerous heat wave arrives. Sunny skies, highs up to 99, but feels like temperatures up to 109. It's 91 degrees in Frederick with more Free Country from Ella Langley.

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Talk about that coming up. 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

Tampa, if you are on your way to Harry Grove Stadium tonight, carry on, get here. We've got baseball tonight here at Mimio Field. And thanks to Fourth Dimension Fun Center, we're out here a little while longer until 8 o'clock, another half hour or so, and then we're going to close up shop. But the game continues. The Brooklyn Cyclones are in town to get walloped by our Frederick Keys. The game got underway at 7 o'clock, so, and I still have a pair of tickets if you would like them. If you haven't missed too much of the game, come on out. That way you can enjoy a dog and a burger or any of the great stadium food that's here. And thank a farmer while you're here, because it's Ag Night. There are farmers and agricultural community folks all throughout the